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Tropical Storm Sudel may enter the Philippine Area of Responsibility between Sunday and Monday and is forecast to enhance the southwest monsoon or habagat. 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It will be named the Obet 1

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Here's a complicated heart. Keep it right here. Only here on Big Double Line 90.7. 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

shady. 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

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Yes, mag-chikahan tayo hanggang alas 3 ng pagkahapon. I hope you're doing well today and this afternoon. So, go na guys. Huwag nang mahiya pang mag-sending ng mga messages. 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Birthday month, anniversary, monthly, or kahit ano pa man yung doon na guys. Huwag na kayong mahihiya. Kaya dyan lamang kayo. And here's Shania Twain. You're still the one. Stay tuned in only here on Below Line 90.7. What up?

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90.7. 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Washington Feeder 3, affected areas sa Legazpi, barangays Taysan, Mariawa, Masdog, Humapon, Bagakay, and portion of Bangkirohan. 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Friday and Saturday, 8 a.m. to 5 p.m. Diyos ko. 2 days in a row. Yan, yun lamang kayo, guys. Huwag na mag-aalisin, huwag na mag-dilipat. Here's the by MYMP. 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What up?

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99.7, Oragon and Yells, getting to know each other. Yes, hello pa rin and hi sa lahat ng ating mga certified listeners. Thank you guys, and we love you from the bottom of our hearts. Uy, sa mga Daragenos, Legaspenos, uy, tuloy-tuloy pa rin ang Ibalong Festival. 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Yes, of course, shout out dahil sa 22 ata yung closing program. 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And yes, paano ba yan? Babush-babush na muna for now. I love you guys from the bottom of my heart. Stay safe and God bless. Here's Where is the Love? Stay tuned in only on WWI 9.7. What happened?

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